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All right, now the sun is down, the grown folks are up, and Thursday night just got a little more interesting. It's your girl BB, and I've got the lights turned low and the music turned up. 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

So what is ladies' night? It's where she doesn't chase the vibe. She is the vibe. Classy with a little attitude. 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

0: on this ladies' night edition of your Nighttime Vibe. Queens, thank you so much for letting me spend a little piece of your Thursday night with you. Keep your head high, your heart full, and remember, confidence never goes out of style, and neither does a beautiful woman like you. So until we meet again, I'll be praying for you, brothers and sisters. Thank you so much for doing the same for us, as I'll leave you in the hands of the capable one, Keith Sweat, inside the Sweat Hotel. Continue to love yourself, protect your peace, and keep that vibe alive. God bless.
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Tonight, we're doing it just like we've done it every other night. 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
3: Hey, you just checked inside the Sweat Hotel. Am I speaking to?
4: This is Fancy.
3: Hey, baby. How are you? What's going on with you?
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4: 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Bye.
3: 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You say bye, baby.
4: Bye.
3: All right, baby girl. Well, thank you for checking us out the Sweat Hotel. I appreciate you.
4: Right. You're welcome.
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0: biggest party the fair has ever had. 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
1: Who is it?
2: 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Topic Thursday.
3: You're inside the Sweat Hotel. Who am I speaking to?
4: This is Sandy.
3: Hey, Sandy. How are you tonight?
4: I'm good.
3: What's the most outrageous excuse a guy has ever given you for cheating on you?
4: A car. A car.
3: I'm confused.
4: He was cheating and he got caught.
3: Okay, what was his excuse for cheating?
4: Oh, he didn't mean for that to happen. It was just he was helping out a friend. If you were helping out a friend, why didn't you do it from a distance? Why didn't you include me and tell me what was going on?
3: Okay, I got you. All right, well, baby girl, thank you for checking out. I appreciate you. All right.
4: Okay,
3: all right,
4: thank you. And I'm so glad to hear your voice.
3: Thank you so much.
4: Thank you.

0: You're inside the Sweat Hotel. Who am I speaking to?
1: This is Kat.
0: Hey, Kat, how are you? What can I do for you tonight, baby?
1: Yeah, the biggest excuses from a guy is I have to work late.
0: That's the most outrageous excuse you ever got from a guy cheating on you?
1: Yes, I had to work late.
0: Okay. All right, baby. Thank you for checking in. I appreciate you. You're inside the Sweat Hotel. Who am I speaking to?
2: Hi, Keith. It's Francis.
0: Hey, baby. How are you?
2: I am so good now that I'm talking to you.
0: Okay. Well, what's the most outrageous excuse you ever got for a man cheating on you?
2: Maybe I blocked it out or something, but I just remember it wasn't super outrageous. It was your typical had to work late type of thing. You know what I mean? And I guess I knew, but it wasn't anything super outrageous, I guess you could say.
0: Okay.
2: What kind of answers you're looking for, I guess.
0: All right, baby. Well, thank you for checking in. I appreciate you. All right.
2: Okay. Hey, it's good to talk to you.
0: Thank you so much. Bye-bye.
2: Bye-bye.
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0: is back. I got my Tito's in my cup. Oh, yeah. Y'all know what's up. Y'all know what's up. 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
3: You're inside the Sweat Hotel. Who am I speaking to?
4: My name is Susan.
3: Hey, Susan. How are you tonight?
4: Good, thanks. How are you, sweetheart? I can't believe I got through.
3: Well, thank you so much. What's the most outrageous excuse a guy has ever given you for cheating on you?
4: I was married. His excuse was because I did not pull the wheat and I did not put his laundry away. However, all the years we were married, I did it all the time. But that was the excuse I was given.
3: That was the excuse you were given.
4: That was the excuse I was given, that I did not pull the wheat and that I did not put his laundry away.
3: Okay.
4: So okay. That's what I was like, okay, well then I, okay. So, yeah, needless to say, you know, it ended.
3: Okay, hon. Well, thank you for checking in. I appreciate you, all right?
4: No problem. Keep saying great news. I love it.
3: All right, take care of yourself. Bye.
4: Have a good night.

0: Who is it?
1: It's the Sweat Hotel. Topic Thursday.
2: You're inside the Sweat Hotel. Who am I speaking to?
3: Sherry.
2: Hey, Sherry, how are you?
3: I'm well, and you?
2: I'm great. All right, what can I do for you this evening?
3: So you asked about the craziest thing that a guy has said to me when they cheated on me?
2: The most outrageous thing he's ever said.
3: My own husband said he got curious.
2: He got curious.
3: Yep, that's why he cheated.
2: That was his most outrageous excuse for cheating on you? He just got curious.
3: Yep, because he got caught, so.
2: Oh, okay. So he was curious just to find out what the other woman felt like, I guess, huh?
3: Yep. That was all he could come up with. I got curious.
2: All right, I hear that. After he got curious, then what did you do? After he told you that, what did you say?
3: Have a nice day.
2: Okay. All right, baby. Thank you for checking in. I appreciate you. All right.
3: Thank you.
2: All right, bye-bye. Take care.
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2: Hey, this is Keith. Who am I speaking to?
3: Hi, Angela.
2: Hey, baby. How you doing? What can I do for you tonight?
3: Oh, I have so many things I would like for you to do.
2: Keep it clean. Keep it clean, baby.
3: Oh, it's all good. It's all good.
2: Okay.
3: Good.
2: All right. Thank you. I appreciate you.
3: Yes, I would love. I'm kind of having an issue with my ex-husband.
2: Okay. What's the issue?
3: The issue is he wanted to get divorced. He immediately went to another woman, but he steadily seemed to have an issue with me going on with my life now that I've finally gotten past.
2: Are you divorced?
3: We are now. We've been divorced now a year and a month.
2: You know, sometimes we don't miss what we have until it's gone. So what's going on right now, he's finally realizing what he had, and it's gone.
3: Thank you.
2: Thank you so much, baby. I appreciate you.
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Ladies, here's a nice topic inside the Sweat Hotel. Now, what is the most outrageous excuse a guy has given you for cheating on you? Just call me up at 866-92-SWEAT. 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
2: Hey, you just checked inside the Sweat Hotel. Am I speaking to?
3: This is Fancy.
2: Hey, baby. How are you? What's going on with you?
3: I'm fine.
2: Okay, what can I do for you tonight?
3: I have your most outrageous excuse.
2: Okay, I want to hear it. What is it?
3: He says, I cheated on you because I thought you were cheating on me.
2: Really? That's what he said?
3: That's what he said.
2: And then what did you do after that?
3: Kick rocks. Bye.
2: Oh, that's what you did. You say bye, baby.
3: Bye.
2: All right, baby girl. Thank you for checking us out the Sweat Hotel. I appreciate you. All right.
3: You're welcome.

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1: It's the Sweat Hotel. Topic Thursday.
2: You're inside the Sweat Hotel. Who am I speaking to?
3: This is Sandy.
2: Hey, Sandy. How are you tonight?
3: I'm good.

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0: 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Topic Thursday.
1: You're inside the Sweat Hotel. Who am I speaking to?
2: This is Kat.
1: Hey, Kat, how are you? What can I do for you tonight, baby?
2: The biggest excuses from a guy is I have to work late.
1: That's the most outrageous excuse you ever got from a guy cheating on you?
2: Yes, I had to work late.
1: Okay. All right, baby. Thank you for checking in. I appreciate you. You're inside the Sweat Hotel. Who am I speaking to?
3: Hi, Keith. It's Francis.
1: Hey, baby. How are you?
3: I am so good now that I'm talking to you.
1: Okay. Well, what's the most outrageous excuse you ever got for a man cheating on you?
3: Maybe I blocked it out or something, but I just remember it wasn't super outrageous. It was your typical had to work late type of thing. You know what I mean? And I guess I knew, but it wasn't anything super outrageous, I guess you could say.
1: Okay.
3: What kind of answers you're looking for, I guess.
1: All right, baby. Well, thank you for checking in. I appreciate you. All right.
3: Okay. Hey, it's good to talk to you.
1: Thank you so much. Bye-bye.
3: Bye-bye.

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0: back. I got my Tito in my cup. 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Y'all know what's up. Y'all know what's up. 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

Good morning, everybody. You're listening to The Voice. Come on, dig me now. One and only Steve Harvey got a radio show. Well, nothing changes about that. Nothing changes about that. Man, I was just getting ready to come on the air this morning. And I was just thinking, man, I was just having a reflective moment of just how really good God has been to me. How really good God has been to me. And here's the cold part, in spite of myself. You understand, in spite of all my shortcomings, in spite of all of my flaws, in spite of all of what anybody has said about me, God, through his grace and mercy, just keeps me anyway. So many of us are exceptional people, but we refuse to just go ahead and be exceptional. We settle for the ordinary. We follow the pack. We try to fit in. Man, oh man, oh man. You know, I've heard my wife say this to my children all the time when she's scolding them or talking to them. She'll be talking to them about leadership. You know, why are you following everybody when God clearly made you to lead? So many of us are born, and so many of you are born to be exceptional people, but we always trying to follow the pack. Why would you try to fit in? Why would you try to be like everybody else? Be ordinary. Why would you follow the pack when God has created you to be exceptional? The key word in exceptional is accept. You ever done this right here? You know, everybody did that except me. Everybody felt that way except me. Everybody said that except me. Everybody wanted that except me. Everybody went over there except me. Everybody jumped in except me. Except me. See, why have you said that in your life if you were not to be exceptional? See, you got to say everybody except me at one point in your time.

I don't know who ain't done it. You know, everybody voted no except me. See, so you're not created to follow the pack. You ain't created to fit in. You ain't created to, to be ordinary. You were created to be exceptional as your fingerprint on your finger is. You were created to be exceptional. Why not make this the year that you go head on and be exceptional? Why won't this be the year that you decide in your mind, but just has to be a decision that we make now. We not following the pack no more. We not trying to fit in no more. We ain't settling for ordinary no more. We going to be exceptional. But you know, you got to go ahead and follow that. You got to get on the exceptional path because that's what you were created for. Why be ordinary? You know, but all of it has to start with a thought. You got to first think something. Thoughts become things. A man is as he thinketh. That's all you'll ever be. So what are your thoughts today? Why not have exceptional thoughts instead of ordinary thoughts? Why not have exceptional thoughts instead of fitting in thoughts? So why you want to be like everybody else? Why you want to be ordinary when you could possibly be extraordinary with a change of your mind, a change of your venue? And you don't have to be any other kind of way just because my mama was this way or my daddy was this way or this the school I went to, this what race I belong to, this my sexual preference, this my that. Well, how many excuses you need? I mean, how many excuses? What's it gonna be this year that we let another 365 days slip by without improving our condition, our place, our spot, our life, the quality of life we have? We cannot afford to keep letting all these years go by without changing. You're an exceptional person. How many times have you sat up and said, everybody did that except me? You know, I was on, everybody jumped in except me. I told them, I knew it. Everybody voted for that except me. And now look at us. Man, it seemed like everybody went that way except me. Okay, do you get it? Do you understand what's being said to you? That old except me is because couldn't it be because you're an exceptional person? And it's time for you to take control of that. It's time for you to start thinking different. It's time for you to start acting on what you think. It's time for you to start doing something about it. It's time for you to stop taking each and every day that God gives us for granted and letting them go by the wayside like you got plenty more. Well, you may have plenty more, but guess what? What you wasting the ones you got for? I got you young and you feel like you're going to live forever. Yeah, okay, cool. But let me ask you something. See, here go the part about it. Suppose you do live. See, everybody worrying about dying, but I got news for you. Suppose you keep on living. You want to keep living in the condition you in now? You want to keep living with the money you got now? You want to keep living with the relationship you got now? You want to keep living by yourself like you are now? You want to keep wanting the right relationship, the right man, the right woman, but you keep getting the wrong one? You want to keep doing that for the rest of your life? Problem ain't dying. This problem is if you keep on living. Who wants to keep on living just the way they are right now? And if you can say, I'm cool with I am just the way I am right now, then cool. This conversation ain't for you. I ain't got no problem with that. You know what I'm saying? Greatness ain't for everybody. Being exceptional ain't for everybody. Becoming extraordinary ain't for everybody. Heck, becoming successful ain't for everybody. I got it. And you can come up with a way to justify your non-existence and your ordinary life all you want. And that's fine and dandy. I ain't got no problem with it because some people just going to be regular. Some people just going to follow the pack, follow the crowd. Some people just wants to fit in. But if you're not that person, if you want to be extraordinary, if you want to be exceptional, if you want to dare to be great at something, then you got to change your mindset. You got to get with your creator and find out what he created you for. You got to quit thinking of things just in your own thought process. You know, lean not to your own understanding. I don't know where that is, but it's in there somewhere.
See, and once you lean, if you lean to your own understanding, you know what it's going to do? It's going to limit you, man.

0: It's going to limit you. Why not see what God got for you? I would rather know what God got for me than to think of all the things I could, because I can't outthink him. I done tried it before. All right, it's just the beginning. We're going to have a good one, man. Let's go.
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1: I am grateful for the things
0: that you have done.
1: Have done.
0: Look at them and tell them, yes,
1: yes,
0: I'm grateful.
1: I'm grateful for
0: the victories
1: the
0: that we've won.

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1: We're live and local. Yes, it is the weekend. I was a day early yesterday, Savannah.
2: That's That's okay.
1: You had to reel me in.
2: That's all right. It is Friday today, and the time is
1: 6:16. Friday. Yay! We got a big weekend. First of all, before we get to the weekend, we got tickets for you to win to see Disney on Ice next hour.
2: Right, and also you can get your laugh on with Fluffy.
1: Listen, we ain't talking about dude. That's Fluffy. What he called himself.
2: Yeah, Fluffy.
1: We're just letting y'all know.
2: Give up his name.
1: So he said, look, the Fluffy tour, whatever
2: okay,
1: it is.
2: What's
1: so,
2: his name?
1: Gabriel Iglesias.
2: Okay. Hey, Gabriel.
1: So Fluffy.
2: All right. Yeah. Okay, that's what he said, Fluffy.
1: That's a name
2: don't
1: for you.
2: Don't come at me.
1: Right. Okay. At him.
2: I said, don't come at me.
1: That's right.
2: That's what I'm saying. Don't come
1: that's
2: at
1: right.
2: me.
1: That's right. At him.
2: I'm
1: that's
2: just
1: right.
2: reading the liner.
1: That's
2: it
1: right.
2: says Fluffy, hey, the
1: look,
2: Fluffy tour.
1: We just here, so we won't get fined.
2: Yeah. Let's check the roadway and see what's happening.
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4: Early Friday morning drive starts us off with a wreck out in Monk's Corner at Cypress Gardens Road at Old Depot Road. No other accidents or breakdowns to report on the traffic board. Volume of traffic building, but the flow of traffic still looks good. 972-1152.
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5: Ladies and gentlemen, let me have your attention, please. This Steve Harvey right here. This is morning show. Well, it ain't just my morning show. It's actually our morning show. It belongs to me, Shirley, Carla, Tommy, Mississippi Monica Jr. These are the people we come in, and Dave, the engineer, and Cat Dog, all them people that's involved. There's another little girl named Crystal that handled production and engineering work for us. She don't really like us because she's younger than the rest of us, and she think we're just a bunch of old people. Then she get tired of us because she don't like half the stuff we be talking about half the time. She say, you just said, but she tolerates us, you know, out of respect for us because she is a very respectful young lady. But, you know, I can tell she don't really care for me much at all. And I can tell
6: that's not true.
5: Okay. You ain't the first person. I get over it. You'll be fine. Because there's really nothing wrong with me. The people in my life who find something wrong with me don't need to be in my life because there's nothing's going to change. I'm too old to change. I'm not fitting. And it has gotten me rather far in my life being just this away here. So we don't really look for anything to go down differently than that right there. This is the Steve Harvey Morning Show, as I stated earlier. And I also stated that it's an hour show. And I said their names again, Shirley, Carla, Junior, Tommy, and Monica. I told you that. Now let me just say this right here. We about to start it. I'm going to switch over into my radio voice, and we're going to stop using this old voice, but it was just for Crystal. It was just for Crystal, the youngest girl on our show. It was just for her, so she would further hate us. And that's why I did it, because I know she don't care for old people, even though she going to get old one day herself. And then she'll find out that don't nobody care for her either. And until then, that's what we
7: her.
5: Are.
7: We love
5: yeah.
7: her.
5: No, we do. But when she get old, I'm not going to feel the same way. Because now you old, and then the same way you was feeling about me, now I'm older. And the older I get, the less I care about anything. Ladies and gentlemen, welcome to the ride. Shirley Strawberry, Carla Pharrell, Mississippi Monica, Junior, the comeback kid, and the legend that is Nephew Tommy. Junior, what's on your mind, man?
8: Let me ask you this, Uncle. Do you realize how old you was when you didn't care about people, when you stopped caring about... How old was you then, Uncle? When
5: about 5 years ago. Four to 5 years ago. How old was you then?
8: Yes.
7: Really, though?
5: Really, man, I haven't cared for a while, but I made it official. Painful. I announced it a few years ago.
8: Yeah.
5: I'm going to do a special on this, man, about how freeing it is to not care. It's actually very, very freeing feel. I mean, man, when you stop concerning yourself with the opinions of people who do not know you, man, I could give less than a. And in the words of this girl that I saw on the internet, she said, do you care about what people say about you? She said, wait a minute, let me put my glasses on. so I can see if I give her. She said, I don't. And she slid her glasses on and looked and she said, nope, I don't.
0: All right, on that note, we're going to let you know. Thank you, guys. Coming up in 32 minutes after, we will hear from the nephew as he runs that prank back right after this.
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7: Here's the deal. The government is over $38 trillion in debt, which means the IRS is not slowing down, and the tax code is complex and unforgiving. 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
11: 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So there's some help, Savannah. We have a couple food drives in the Lowcountry.
12: Yeah, I saw it on Facebook. 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And that's at 109 Preston Avenue, North Charleston. Now, if you need more info, there's a number here for JCA and Family Ministries, 843-826-5999. 843-826-5999.
11: 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They will bring the groceries, the food to you. And then there's a second food distribution going on today also, Savannah.
12: That is going to be happening at Joshua United Methodist Church starting at 10 a.m. this morning while supplies last. Let's give Mr. Lewis Smith a shout out at the Community Resource Center. He's always working hard in the neighborhood. Joshua United Methodist Church is at 3097 Old Highway 52. That's in Mounts Corner, South Carolina.
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13: Gerald's Tires and Brakes, 843 traffic.
14: Early into the Friday morning drive, currently no accidents or breakdowns or problems on the traffic board. Volume of traffic is building, but the flow still looks good. Patchy fog in places, so hopefully you have given yourself some extra travel time. 972-1152.
15: From the Storm Team 2 Weather Center, starting off with partly cloudy skies for your Friday, high of 88. Looking at the weekend, looks like we'll have a good chance of rain for your Saturday and Sunday, highs in the upper 80s.
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0: 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All right, it's time for the nephew to run that prank back. What you got for us, Neff?
1: I'm going to say it one time and one time only, and you better hear me loud and you better hear me clear. That is not my brother's baby.
0: Wait, okay? What?
1: Okay. Did you hear what I said? I said what I said. That's not my brother's baby. Let's go, cat dog. I said what I said. Cat dog, if you would.
2: Don't worry about it. It's something I need to take care of. I talk to...
3: Hello.
2: May I speak to Terry?
3: This is she.
2: My name is Daryl. Damon is my brother. I don't live in Dallas where y'all live at. I'm the one that live out of town. But we done had a family meeting and talked about it. And I know Travis is your son. He 8 years old. But the problem is, the reason why I'm calling you, Terry, is because we done found out that Travis ain't none of Damon's child.
3: Excuse me?
2: Travis ain't none of Damon's child. He been paying you child support here for the last
3: Wait, hold on. And you said your name was who?
2: I'm Darryl. I'm Damon's brother.
3: And who gave you this information?
2: We all done found the information out. We actually going to go down there to the courthouse and get all this stuff rectified. But we done found out that Travis ain't none of Damon's child. And he been sitting up here sending you money, $700 to $800 a month. And this child ain't even here. Now, I hate for Travis to find this out, and he going to have to find it out.
3: Wait. He ain't finna find that. But why are you calling me?
2: Look, the family done had a meeting, and I'm the one that they decided to make the phone call and tell you what's going on.
3: Now, no, I don't. But you don't have a damn thing to do with this. You ain't nobody daddy over here, so I'm not sure what you're calling for or who died made you king or wanted you to be head in charge to call, but that is not going to work out.
2: But let me, why are you doing this to my brother? That's what I'm saying. For 8 years, the man been sending you $700-something a month, and this ain't even his child.
3: Well, you know, why am I even talking to you? I'm not really sure. Your brother need to call me if he has any problems or questions. You have a good day.
2: That
3: Hello.
2: You don't hang no phone up on me. That

0: Damon told me your little was hard headed anyway. Now look.
1: Wait a minute. You know what? You got the wrong one, baby. Like, I'm trying to not lose all my religion today, but you about to make me lose it on your.
0: About to make me lose. What?
1: You don't know who you with over here. So, like I said before, my son, your nephew that you try not to claim over there, I don't know why you came from wherever the hell you said you came from to Dallas to try to cross the net.
0: I came from California down here to Dallas, and I'm telling
1: you. You need to take your black come back to California because down here, you don't know me like that.
0: No, I don't know you, but I'm finna know you, and Travis finna know that my brother ain't his daddy.
1: I don't know. You know what? You need to talk to your brother again. That's what you need to do, and you don't need to be talking to me.
0: You finna send us all the money my brother done sent y'all.
1: And when I do, when I send all that 8 years worth of money back.
0: You gonna send every dime back because it belonged to my brother. That ain't my brother's child. Now, we ain't got time to be going on no Maury Povich show or nothing to find out who the daddy.
1: But you know what? Like I said, you picked the wrong one to f with. It'd be your best bet not to call me anymore. It is a good thing that you call, because if you came knocking on my door, you'd have got your f with today.
0: No, you go. That's my second thing I'm finna do if we can't rectify it over the phone. I don't have a problem coming over there, knocking down some doors and getting some questions answered. Because this ain't Damon's baby.
1: Obviously, you must wish it was yours since you taking so much interest.
0: No, it ain't mine. But it ain't Damon's either. And we got 700.
1: You must not have any and looking for some. But I'm sorry. This one's taken over here, and Damon will continue to pay what he owes.
0: Damon don't owe another.
1: That's what's wrong with you brothers now. You don't want to pay. I'm sorry. He's going to continue to pay. And you can call whoever you want to call him. Do whatever you want to do. So go back and tell your mama and everybody else who waiting for this meeting to let them know. It ain't happening.
0: Look, my mama ain't got nothing to do with it. Mama been.
1: You said your mama and all y'all got together. She the same way. I see where you get it from. You act just like her. Y'all some nosy people. Mind your own damn business. That's a grown man.
0: My mama said it from the get-go that it wasn't it wasn't Damon's child.
1: Nah, that means your mama's a two-faced lie because you ain't what your mama said.
0: You ain't finna sit here and bring my mama up in this?
1: Well, if you know so much, then come knock on my door. Come knock on my door if you want to.
0: We done the math. $750 times 12, then times 8 is $72,000. That's how much money my brother done sent you, and that's how much we want back. And I need you to get to working on this money now.
1: Okay. Why don't you come over here and get it?
0: Don't get your whooped today, Terry.
1: Come on over here, and you gonna see who can get that whooped. You in Dallas.
0: I don't care nothing but I'm in no Dallas.
1: This ain't California.
0: So what?
1: I don't even know what the hell. I don't even know why I'm wasting my time talking to you. Like I said, your brother is a weak. If he got to have you, y'all had a meeting and you got to be the one to call, I'm not really understanding.
0: Look, I got one more thing I need to say to you. Is you listening to me?
1: You know, you're getting on my nerves. That's what you're doing.
0: You respect me. Are you listening to me?
1: You what?
0: This is Nephew Tommy from the Steve Harvey Morning Show. You just got pranked.
1: Oh, my God.
0: You just got pranked by your sister Tanya, baby.
1: You know what?
0: She say, talk to her about her baby daddy and that baby.
1: Yeah, I don't play with the children. Oh, my gosh. I'm so embarrassed.
0: All right, let me ask you this. What is the baddest? I'm talking about the baddest radio show in the land.
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2: And there you have it, Miss Shirley. I will be back in another hour with the same type of stupid yeah. energy. And I will be mm-hmm. displaying it again within an hour. All right?
3: All right. Clear? We know. All right. Thank you, nephew. Coming up next, it is Ask the CLO, our Chief Love Officer, Steve Harvey, in the building right after this.
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2: Shirley, you don't do silly. Noises good.
5: Gulp.
2: They're not good. They're just good to you. Stop it. Just doing noise.
3: You're the angriest comedian ever.
2: I don't need no help. I don't need
3: this
2: no
3: is
2: help
3: for me,
2: with my
3: then.
2: Damn
3: it's
2: jokes.
3: Just to let it be for me.
2: Let me write my joke. You want to add sound effects? Just go on, do it. Tommy?
6: Yeah, dog.
2: Tommy, do you want any sound effects with your joke? Oh, Shirley?
3: If they're animals, I'm doing sound effects. Okay.
2: Junior, say an animal.
3: Whatever.
2: You and Junior work good. Go ahead, Junior.
5: Coyote.
2: There you go, Junior. See, from now on, you work with Junior. Me and Tommy.
3: Animals,
2: go with Junior.
3: I'm doing
2: one more, one
3: sound
2: more.
3: Effects.
2: One more. Hurry up.
5: A big bear.
2: Right there.
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1: Coming up at the top of the hour in entertainment news, the Ken doll just got cooler. We'll tell you which rock star has his own Ken doll now. Popeyes is being sued after a couple finds a piece of rubber in their fried chicken. And Chris Rock has a new movie that he wrote and directed. It's in theaters next Friday. That's all coming up at the top of the hour. But right now, it is time to ask the CLO, our Chief Love Officer, Steve Harvey. This is from Evelyn in Chattanooga. Evelyn writes, my coworkers planned a potluck lunch, and I chose to not to participate. I ordered a pizza and a salad and ate it in my office. I'm the only black person, so rumors are swirling that I'm a racist. Can I be honest and say I just didn't want their food? Can I just...
0: Yeah, see, that's how you end it. Excuse me. Listen. Mm-hmm. I'm the only black person here. So please stop calling me a racist. Because I work amongst all whites. If I were racist, I wouldn't be working here. Now, let's be clear. We don't eat the same things. We don't cook the same way. And I have no interest in your version of potato salad, your version of casseroles. I'm not interested in how you run your vegetables under hot water and put some almond slivers on it and then serve it. And I want to. And when I eat, we have this stuff that we use, and you need to become familiar with it. It's called seasoning. And since you all don't do that, I chose to have a pizza and a salad in my office. That's not racist. That's being culturally aware. So thank you all for inviting me, and I won't be at the next one either. Because what's coming out of your pot cannot be my look. So there you have.
1: All right, moving on to John in Syracuse. Yeah, John writes, I used to tease my wife's overweight friend all the time, and she had the best comebacks. But since a friend is getting weight loss surgery, my wife said I have to stop flirting with her. How do I convince my wife that I was never, ever flirtatious? It was never flirtatious.
0: You was, dog. Oh, yeah, you was. Yeah. She dropping that weight, you know, all that little stuff you say.
1: Uh-huh.
0: Yeah, I sure want to butter your rolls. Bet you like that, wouldn't you? Yeah, well, see, take on a whole nother meaning now. Yeah.
1: So he said he wasn't being flirtatious, though.
0: Hey, what's up, Juicy?
1: Sounds flirtatious to me.
2: He's flirting.
1: Yeah.
0: Hey, you don't see that.
1: Okay. All right, moving on to Marcellus in Grandview. Marcellus writes, my girlfriend wanted a threesome with one of her new friends. I told her that I had sex with a girl years ago. She wanted to do a threesome anyway, so... Why is my girl mad that the other girl called me by my nickname during sex?
0: Oh. That's who you are. When you have your sex, you know who you are.
1: What was his nickname?
0: Hammer.
3: Uh-oh.
4: Just without the MC?
0: Yeah. You so crazy. Hey, Hammer. Why is she calling you Hammer? Baby, I told you I had.
1: Isn't that the danger, though, of threesome? Somebody might get mad or jealous or something, just like his girl did.
0: That's the one who wanted it. I'm not an expert on. Ask somebody else on the show, but I don't.
1: Tommy?
3: You don't know nothing about that.
0: I tried it one time, but it was complete disaster. I was a failure at it. Complete.
1: What, a threesome?
0: Yeah, I failed miserably. It's just...
1: What do you mean you failed?
2: How could you fail?
1: Yeah.
2: That? You showed
1: yeah.
2: up and...
0: Oh, you can fail at it. I don't know what to tell you. You stop
1: what
0: all
1: happened?
0: That how you fail at it. Oh, you can blow it.
1: It's,
0: you
1: it's
0: can blow a one-on-one encounter, so I know good in hell where you can mess up with another person in there. Oh, no.
1: What makes you think you failed?
0: Well, I know because I didn't do it right. I was not. I didn't. I was confused.
1: But, you know, okay. Now we're confused. What do you mean?
0: I was working on a stopwatch.
1: Uh-huh. What do you, so, a stopwatch?
0: Okay, we kiss it.
2: Time.
1: Uh-huh.
2: You time.
0: Okay,
2: you
0: that was 8 seconds. Now I need 8 seconds over here. Hold on, ready? And I was working myself to death.
2: You were exhausted.
0: Yeah.
1: You thought it was an algebra problem. What you do to one side, you got to do to the other.
0: I was in there as an equal opportunity employer, and that is not the attitude you have to have. So God told me, "No, man. You just do this one while the other one watch. Then you go do that one." That one, I ain't
2: you didn't understand
0: that right.
2: The assignment. You didn't,
1: yeah, you didn't follow the rules.
0: Everybody had equal time in all this here. My stopwatch system
1: the
0: was
1: stopwatch,
0: crazy.
1: Stopwatch, though, Steve. That's funny.
0: Yeah, because even one of the girls said, "What you doing?" And I went, "Oh." Anybody never asked me that before.
1: So did you ever hear from them again?
0: Oh, yeah.
1: Oh, but just one at a time.
0: No, I called it up. I got up. I stopped it.
1: Would you?
0: Oh, we never even got to the main part. We never even made it there. Nothing.
1: How did you end it, though? How did you stop?
0: Hey, look. Hey, this ain't working for nobody in here. Let me.
4: He said that for everybody in the room.
1: Let's
0: let me get my clothes.
1: Go home.
2: You quit? You quit on the job.
0: I'm going to put my clothes on. So I just said, "Hey, thank y'all for participating in this experiment. It just didn't work out. I'm not the guy for this."
3: If it was okay. money, they would want a refund, right?
0: Absolutely. I'd have had to give both of them their money back.
1: All right. <Yeah. laughs> Moving on to Shatasha in Woodbridge. Shatasha says, "I love to take baths, and my husband won't clean out the shower after himself, so I made him take his showers in the guest bathroom. Now that tub is dirty, too. How do I get a grown man to clean out the tub? Is that too much to ask?"
3: He pretty dirty if the shower.
0: If he taking a shower.
2: Right.
3: It ain't running down the drain.
0: You got to clean out the tub? Oh, the showers. Yeah. The showers.
1: Yeah, it's not a separate situation.
0: Oh, okay.
1: Yeah.
0: Okay.
3: They got to get a new shower, first of all. That's the oldest shower.
0: But, lady, you told him to use the bathroom in the guest room. He go in there. Now, you talking about the bathtub is dirty in there. What is you in there for?
1: Well,
0: you
1: she
0: just told
1: to
0: the
1: look.
0: Man to leave the main one. He leave the main one. He go in there. What is you talking about there for? I didn't know you were supposed to wash out the shower that's in the bathtub. I didn't know you were supposed to do that.
3: Well, you don't know how dirty he is, though.
1: All right.
4: He don't realize it, huh?
1: Yeah.
2: Yeah.
1: It's not too much to ask, though, for her. He should clean up. All right. Right, CLO?
0: That's too much to ask me. I'll tell you that.
1: You got people. Thank you, CLO. Coming up at the top of the hour, we will have some entertainment news for you right after this.
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10: 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Right. They're at home.
9: Mm-hmm. NFL games that's coming up this weekend.
10: And the Bulldogs, South Carolina State.
9: Yeah.
10: They're at home in Orangeburg.
9: Okay.
10: Your favorite NFL teams.
9: Go Dallas Cowboys.
10: Well, I said
9: okay,
10: NFL teams.
9: You know what? Not today.
10: Not the amateur team.
9: Don't come for me because I won't come for
10: you. The NFL, they just let him in the league because Jerry Jones got a lot of money.
9: I got time. You be hating. I don't count nobody pocket, honey.
10: I'm counting Jerry Jones' pocket. He need to put you in his will.
9: Donna Lee, what you want me to do? You want me to go gangsta on him or what?
10: Yeah, put Donna Lee in the will too, Jerry Jones.
9: What's up, Donna? I'm trying not to let him know where I'm from the UH, baby. Donna Lee, how's the traffic out there? Love you, Gino. You a man.
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12: Early into the Friday morning drive, currently no accidents or breakdowns or problems on the traffic board. Volume of traffic is building, but the flow still looks good. Patchy fog in places, so hopefully you have given yourself some extra travel time. 972-1152.
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1: What's going on in Chicago?
2: Our annual Sister Strut Walk.
1: Oh, yeah.
2: I am this year's ambassador. It's going down at the Croc Center on the south side of Chicago.
1: South side.
2: So we will be there on Saturday. I'm going to Chicago today. But we will be there Saturday. The whole V103 crew, we are walking, bringing awareness regarding breast cancer. We are saluting survivors, co-survivors. We are going to remind you to take your mammograms, self-breast examination. You got to take care of yourself. And we're going to... Yes, Steve?
3: Go ahead.
2: Oh.
3: No.
2: And so that's it. That's what we'll be.
1: All right.
2: Pink Movement is
1: that's
2: on the
1: right.
2: move in Chicago. And Junior is going to Jacksonville, Sister Strut, Duval today.
1: All right. Duval.
2: Yeah.
1: All right,
3: he
1: guys.
3: He going down
1: Thank
3: there
1: you.
3: For Sister Strut?
2: Yeah.
4: Yes, sir.
2: Represent. This is what the Steve Harvey Morning Show. This is what we do.
3: So, yes. Junior, where y'all walking to?
4: I'm gonna find out when I get down to the park. Huh? That's why I don't know how long the walk is. I'm not gonna do the whole.
3: Y'all
4: walk.
3: Ain't on the bridge this year like you do in Houston, so you can keep an eye on everybody.
2: It might be along the river because I've done the Jacksonville one too. Yeah,
4: it's my first time.
3: Dangerous, Junior. That around the river, that's dangerous.
1: Ladies, get your mammograms. Bottom line, get your mammograms.
2: Yes.
1: All right. Thank you, Carla. Moving on to entertainment news. Ken just got a lot cooler with the new, are you ready for this one? Lenny Kravitz official Ken doll. Yes.
5: Oh,
1: yes.
5: Hey, really?
1: Yes.
2: Okay.
1: Kravitz is the second man to ever get his own Barbie Ken Bassiter doll. LeBron was the first, of course. The Lenny Kravitz collectible doll.
3: LeBron had a doll?
1: Uh-huh. He was the first one.
3: I didn't know that.
1: Okay. Well, Lenny Kravitz collectible doll is modeled after Kravitz's signature look from his recent Blue Electric Light Tour, complete with his trademark sunglasses, his boots, his tattoos, jewelry, and even a tiny version of the necklace that belonged to his mother, Roxy Roker. Lenny said it's surreal and so cool, and he praised Mattel for their attention to detail and copying his signature style. So, Steve, we said Lenny, LeBron had one, Lenny's getting one. Now, if a Ken doll was created in your likeness, what would your Steve Harvey doll be wearing?
3: Well, I already got one. I don't really mind being out long for that.
1: Oh, really? What?
2: What?
1: What?
2: You have a doll?
1: Did you guys know
2: doll?
1: That? Yeah.
4: I didn't
1: we
4: know,
1: didn't
4: that.
1: Know that.
3: Oh, y'all ain't never seen it?
1: Uh-uh.
3: No. Yeah.
1: The Steve Harvey, what?
3: Mr. Potato Head. Been
1: well,
3: had now.
1: But what would you
3: man,
1: be wearing?
3: You know how
1: if
3: many people have made a meme of me with Mr. Potato Head on it? I'd be
1: fighting.
2: Yeah, we've seen it a lot.
1: Uh huh. But what would you wear if you were a Ken doll? A suit.
3: What would I
1: sure,
3: wear?
1: Right. Yeah. Mm-hmm.
3: Yeah.
1: A suit.
3: I want to wear one of my old Kings of Comedy suits.
1: Mm.
3: Yeah. I want to wear the one I wore on one of my specials, that black glitter, the fabric that Luther gave me.
1: Oh, okay. Yeah, okay. That'd be fly. Uh-huh. All right. All right, we'll look out for that. Moving on, two Texas customers are suing Popeyes and its parent company for $1.5 million, claiming they found a, quote, condom-like object embedded in a piece of fried chicken they bought at a Houston's Popeyes.
3: Oh, them was white people.
1: According to the lawsuit.
3: Yeah, them was white people because that wasn't a condom. That was gristle. That a lot of white people don't know what. That was probably just gristle
1: from the chicken bone.
2: Yuck.
1: According to the lawsuit, one customer bit into the chicken, discovered the object, and both plaintiffs say they became nauseated and worried they may have consumed contaminated food. The lawsuit alleges the couple experienced emotional distress and says restaurant employees failed to adequately address their concerns. Popeyes disputes the claim, saying the object was likely a restaurant glove that accidentally fell into the batter. What? The custom,
5: oh,
1: the
5: you know
1: couple.
5: Like from something else. Huh?
4: Like, that's better.
1: Yeah, right, exactly. Same.
3: Well, if this is a glove, where is the rest of the fingers?
1: Right. Right. The couple received a full refund and an apology from Popeyes. Their case is headed for the Texas court system.
3: Woo. It was likely a glove. Oh, yeah. Man. Glove ain't got that big rim on the end of it.
1: Mm. And they know what a condom looks like. Come on.
2: Yeah.
1: Yeah.
5: That was a magnum. I'm sorry.
1: All right. Moving on to Chris Rock. Chris has a new movie in theaters coming out next Friday. It's called Misty Green, the story of an award-winning actress whose career stalled. And years after her breakthrough in Hollywood, she attempts to reclaim her fame and ends up reconnecting with her former talent agent, who she hopes can help her. Chris Rock wrote and directed the film. It's classified as a comedy drama.
5: It looks
1: good. Yeah, you've seen the trailer for it? Yeah.
5: Yeah, it looks good.
3: I love it.
2: Yeah, he's
3: Chris
2: proud
3: Rock,
2: of it. He's been doing interviews and talking about it.
1: Uh-huh. Big comedy and a drama. I like that.
4: Wait, Chris?
1: Okay. Congratulations, Chris. Yeah. So look for it in theaters next Friday. It's called Misty Green. Who's playing? Do you know? I haven't seen the trailer yet.
5: I don't know the young lady, but she's putting it down. From what I saw in the trailer, she got skills.
1: Oh, good. Okay.
2: He's been complimenting her a lot. He really appreciates her talent.
1: Mm-hmm. Oh, good. Oh,
3: okay.
1: Okay. All right. Coming up in 20 minutes after, what would happen if your spouse got into your phone and saw your craziest text message? Uh-oh. We'll talk about it right after this.
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9: Accident Palmetto Commerce Parkway in front of Mercedes and Latson. We've also got a wreck in North Charleston, 526 eastbound near Rivers Avenue. Flow of traffic looks good. You can be our eyes and ears on the roadway. Call us 972-1152.
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20: It's Friday.
3: Yes!
20: And it's Savannah J. Jones.
3: Come on, say that.
20: Yes, Lord. High school football tonight. Hanahan and Oceanside, they're holding it down. Wando is going up against Berkeley. Scrafford at West Ashley. Stahl at Ashley Ridge. Goose Creek at Carolina Forest. Fort Dorchester and James Island.
3: College football. Gamecocks, they are playing at home because they had a rough week. They got the brakes beat off them by Alabama. Roll Tide.
20: All right. But who are they playing?
3: So they play Kentucky.
20: Okay.
3: They are at home.
20: Okay, they're home.
3: At Williams Bryce Stadium.
20: And what about Clemson?
3: So we get to Clemson, but first let me shout out them Bulldogs because them Bulldogs are balling. They are 5-0.
20: Okay.
3: And they are at home in Orangeburg playing the Citadel.
20: Okay, the Citadel. All right.
3: Now,
20: okay.
3: Let's talk about Clemson.
20: Yes.
3: Clemson, they are at home actually playing the University of Miami.
20: Wow.
3: The Hurricanes. The Hurricanes are ranked number 4 in the country.
20: Yes.
3: So they got a kid. They got a lot of talented kids, but they got this kid named Fletcher. He's their running back.
20: Is that the guy, his mom has an RV?
3: Yes. So there was
20: all over.
3: There was a real nice story.
20: You know, Good Morning America.
3: That his mom, Linda Fletcher, says she don't like to fly.
20: No.
3: She like Patti LaBelle.
20: Uh-huh.
3: A former superstar that played at the University of Miami.
20: Yeah.
3: He is a Hall of Famer.
20: Yes, that's what I said, the guy that wears the
3: Michael blanket. Irvin.
20: Yeah.
3: We won't mention the team he played for in the NFL.
20: Why not?
3: Because it's a semi-pro team.
20: It's a semi-pro team.
3: Yeah.
20: And you're talking about the Dallas Cowboys.
3: I'm surprised you didn't know. It's your boy.
20: I know that. Okay. I know
3: the playmaker.
20: I know he had a gold jacket.
3: Right. Yeah. Gold, not silver.
20: You know what? I'm going to let you win today.
3: No, you don't have to let me win.
20: Not today.
3: You know what?
20: Mm-mm,
3: me and you, we win when we wake up.
20: Yeah.
3: When God let us wake up, we have already won the victory.
20: I do not have time with you about this morning.
3: But that was a beautiful story. So shout out to Michael Irvin. He bought the kid to play star running back on the University of Miami.
20: Michael Irvin played for the University of Miami, right?
3: Yeah, I said, he was a star.
20: Okay.
3: So he bought. So the mom now, she can travel in her RV.
20: Yes.
3: So she'll be up in Clemson rooting for her son against Clemson.
20: A beautiful story if you get a chance to check it out. It's on YouTube and, you know, check it out. Let's check the roadway and see what's happening. And matter of fact, good morning to all my Dallas Cowboys out there. Yes,
3: I'm going to hold that against y'all.
20: I
3: forgive you.
20: Yes, I'm going to do the Patti LaBelle dance on that.
3: Gotta forgive y'all.
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9: Accident found Meadow Commerce Parkway in front of Mercedes and Latson. We've also got a wreck in North Charleston, 526 eastbound near Rivers Avenue. Flow of traffic looks good. You can be our eyes and ears on the roadway. Call us 972-1152.
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1: A TikTok video went viral after a woman urged her followers to share the worst thing they ever found on their partner's phone. Over 43,000 people commented with the most awful things that they found, like infidelity, secret conversations, financial issues, and disturbing messages. The most shocking response was from a woman that found out that her boyfriend sent a video of them having sex to a girl he was trying to date, and then he wrote to her, "This could be you."
2: God,
1: man. How stupid is he?
2: That's a whole different approach.
1: Yeah. Another popular one was from a female that found out her boyfriend sent her nudes to his male coworkers in that chat group. What?
0: That's terrible.
1: Why would you do that? Yeah, that's really bad. Have you ever been busted by any text messages? Mm-hmm. I'm looking right at you, Tommy. Right at your forehead.
2: I don't know why.
1: Because you know you are with your phone.
2: There's a bunch of people all over here.
1: Junior, have you ever been busted by text messages?
3: I just threw the phone.
1: Yeah. What do you mean?
0: Threw it where?
3: Anywhere. Just not in her hand. You can't be holding this.
1: Anywhere but here. Steve?
4: No, I ain't never. Not in the last 20 years.
2: I cannot believe y'all had.
3: You can say that.
4: My prior life, Lord have mercy.
1: Your prior life, you were busted.
4: Woo, I done sent wrong texts, all kinds of stuff. Because you know I ain't tech savvy, so.
0: No. So what did you say?
4: I remember the worst one I ever did, the president of the radio station, Craig Kitchen. I really liked him, man. He was with iHeart.
0: And, yeah, he's still with the company.
1: Oh,
0: and some.
1: Yeah.
4: No, I love him, man. I love that dude right there. And he was really cool. Mm-hmm. Really cool dude, man. One of my favorite people. And he has sent an email to me and Rashawn explaining their position on something.
1: Mm-hmm.
4: So I typed back all the things I wanted to say because Rashawn forwarded me the email. So I'm typing to Rashawn everything I wanted to say. And one of the lines in the letter said, and these white folks right here don't know who they talking to, because I ain't stupid as they think I am.
1: Oh, God.
4: So I'm finna show these white folks. But I wasn't good with emails. And at the bottom of the email, it said, reply all. And I thought that meant, did you want your whole reply to go out? And I went, yeah. So I hit reply all. It sent it back to Rashawn and Craig. Craig responded to the email and said, obviously, this was not meant for me.
1: We'll leave it right there. Coming up in 34 minutes after, it is Roscoe Wallace will be in the building right after this.
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6: Wait, so why are you throwing your fingers in the air? 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
7: I want them to throw their fingers in the air and then reach over to their phone. Let me roll it like I want to roll it. 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
6: Y'all do what y'all want to do.
7: That's
6: all right? Y'all
7: just
6: grown.
7: Just call us. Please.
6: I ain't telling y'all what to do.
7: But before, you know what?
6: That fake team.
7: 843-972-9999.
6: That amateur team, she and her fan is in her feelings.
7: It's Friday.
6: See, she tried to cut it off.
7: Oh, Gina, what's up?
6: No, Donna Lee, who's not a Cowboy fan. She got good sense.
7: Okay.
6: How's that ride to work?
7: Well, I got all my sense, honey.
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9: 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We've also got a wreck in North Charleston, 526 eastbound near Rivers Avenue. Flow of traffic looks good. You can be our eyes and ears on the roadway. Call us 972-1152.
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0: All right, Carla, your buddy Roscoe is here.
1: You know it's Friday.
2: What's going on, everybody? What's up, Carla?
1: Hey, Roscoe.
2: Hey, Shirley, what's going on?
0: Hello, Roscoe. Hello.
2: Hey, Junior.
3: Roscoe, my hero, man.
2: Mississippi, what up, girl? Forehead, what is you doing? Hey, Tommy.
4: Roscoe, what it do, man?
2: Everything. What you got for me today? Come on, let's go and get started.
1: Well, let's get started. This week, we celebrated 50 years songs.
2: Looking back on when I was a little nappy-headed boy.
1: In the key of life.
0: Yeah.
2: Then my only worry was for Christmas what would be my toy. That was 50 years of the greatest album ever wrote. Stevie Wonder, I wish.
0: Yeah. Right. Yeah.
1: Well, I want you to sing as well, because this album.

0: Just as kindness has no cure, you know what I say for sure. I'll be loving you always.
1: Come on, Russ.
0: Tomorrow can reveal the mystery of tomorrow. And in passing, we'll grow older every day.
1: Bring it, Roscoe.
0: I gotta stop because that song makes I get emotional.
1: Yeah. What's the name of that song again? What's the name?
0: Ass.
1: Isn't she lovely? Let's go.

0: Ain't she lovely?
1: Y'all wrote ain't she? Well, I gave that to Stevie, and then he gonna change it and go is it? I said no. Who? And Stevie, who are we singing it for now?
2: Me.
1: And we singing it for black people. We singing it for white people. He said, "Well, Steve, I want everybody by. I want Louis on for everybody, for white people." Okay then. Isn't she lovely? That's what we call it. But the song was "Ain't She Lovely" when I wrote it.
0: Okay, well, sing your original version.
1: Ain't she lovely? Ain't she wonderful? Yeah, that's what it was supposed to be like. Okay. He didn't want to do it like.
3: Okay, so let me ask you this though, Roscoe.
1: Go ahead.
3: So, Songs in the Key of Life. Is that one of your all-time favorites? We talked to Steve about it the other day, so I wanted to get your opinion. One of the greatest albums of all time?
1: Oh, it is the greatest album of all time. The greatest album of all time.
3: Really?
1: Double albums. Greatest written. Now, it ain't the greatest album. It's the greatest double album. But you're going to find, it's hard to find an album better than that. They're bigger than Speak About.
3: Yeah. Yeah. Well, let me tell you this, though. Let me run this by you. In 1976.
1: I'm going to just say this to you. I'm going to end up telling you something. But you go ahead, though.
3: It ain't no shade.
1: I know it ain't.
3: But you know,
1: I'm always
3: got
1: to straighten you out on something, though. But go ahead.
3: No, go ahead. Well, I'm going to tell you, 1976 was a big year. A lot of albums were released. Another one, Marvin Gaye, I Want You, was released in 1976.
1: You see that album cover? Ernie Bond painted that. Sugar Shack, baby. That was dancing. That was black people. That was black people were number cool back then. That's all we ever been. All of a sudden we let rap come out, and all of a sudden we hard now. What we got to do is get this music back to when black was cool.
3: I love it, Roscoe. Okay. Back to black.
1: Get the music be cool again.
3: Yeah. And take some white folks with you.
1: I want you the right way. I want you, but I want you to want me too.
2: Prank phone call coming up next. Sing us out, Roscoe.
1: When you get back, baby, or when I get down with you.
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2: All right, nephew, what you got for us?
4: I got a triple casket. Triple casket.
2: Triple?
4: Yeah,
2: three?
4: See, this is how you save a lot of money. If you can put three all in one.
5: You have lost your mind.
4: Triple casket.
2: I thought you meant three different caskets.
4: All the wakes is the same day. All the funerals is the same day. This is a triple casket. All right, cat dog, if you would.
6: Jenkins Mortuary. This is Calvin. How may I help you?
7: Hey, how you doing? You said, right. Calvin, right?
6: Yes, sir.
7: How you, Calvin? How you doing? My name is Brandon, man, or Brandon Giles.
6: Okay.
7: I'm calling. We've got somebody that has passed. Actually, three people.
6: Well, I'm sorry. Passed away.
7: I thank you for that, man. It was kind of expected.
6: Right.
7: So you know, it wasn't something that caught us off guard. But
6: right.
7: You know, but all in all, you know, we're still grieving about. Losing our loved ones, but I wanted to give you all a call. We're trying to pick a particular funeral home on who we want to take care
6: handle
7: of
6: the services.
7: Yes, okay. Yes, sir.
6: Okay, we can definitely help you with that. And once again, I just want to just let you know that we can pretty much do the whole gambit. We can make sure that your needs are taken from now on. We're here for you. Just wanted to get that out. What is your main need? You said three people, sir?
7: Yes.
6: I wanted to
7: bring attention to you. Do you guys customize caskets?
6: Yes, we do gold plating, engraving. We even have a new thing where we can put the picture of the person on the outside, like a semi-gloss coating.
7: Okay.
6: We have a couple options.
7: I don't need that or no gold or nothing like that. Listen, what I want to do, is it any way that you could maybe customize a casket that can accommodate three people?
6: Yes, like we can customize each individual casket for each individual family member.
7: No, Calvin, that ain't what I'm asking. What I'm saying is if I want to, like I said, these my cousins, they was all close. You know, I don't have a problem with all three of them being in the same casket.
6: I get you. To my knowledge, as far as I've been in this business, I've never. I'm not really sure we can actually do that.
7: But what's the problem? If we can get them all in there and close the lid,
6: I think that's a. I don't even think, for one, it's legal in this state or any state. Three people in one casket. And ethics-wise, that's not really something that, how can I say, that we actually, push
7: But for. If you customize in a casket, Calvin, then you ought to be able to put as many people in there. If you make it deep enough and wide enough, ought to be able to get three people in there, right?
6: Well, the customization is the outer side of the casket. And maybe, some people even put TV screens on the inside or some of their loved ones' mementos. We customize it for that, color-wise, size.
7: So what about when it's a person real big, a heavy-set person? You got to have a casket that can accommodate them, right?
6: Yes. But
7: you ought to be able to put three people in one casket if they can fit. If you put two one way and one the other way, then you ought to be able to have all three of them in there at one time.
6: Is there anybody else around you and your family that can help talk with me about this?
7: I'm talking to you right now. I'm trying to accommodate my cousins and get them straight. And I'm asking you, can we get them in a casket that one casket that can accommodate three people? If you put two pillows on
6: That's not something we're really
7: that ain't something your is used to doing, Calvin. But I'm calling you, telling you that's the way I want this customized, man.
6: All right, brother. Look, brother. Just chill out with customers. All right.
7: So we're trying to get three people.
6: Sir.
7: What?
6: Yes. I have a standard plan. It'd be a low end standard plan for three individual caskets. That's all I
7: can. We don't have enough money for three individual caskets. I keep telling you that. We got room for one casket. We just need the big enough, man, so you could get everybody in there and close the door.
6: I don't want to go back and forth with you, sir. I know this is a time of.
7: Then you ain't got to go back and forth with me. Build the that I need so I can bury my family.
6: I don't really know what to tell you, sir, but I'm just really trying to help.
7: Won't you tell me you're going to get three people in the casket looking good?
6: We cannot do that.
7: Who the f*** you hollering at, man? Sir, I'm the one going through bereavement.
6: I understand that, but you're using foul language. It's just, we can't do it, brother. You hear me?
7: Hold on. My cousin they wanted to use
6: the right to refuse. No, sir. No. We can't do
7: okay,
6: it. Okay, so
7: look.
6: Hey, man.
7: Y'all gonna bury these three people, and you gonna put all three of them in the same casket, man.
6: Two on one end
7: and one on the other one, man.
6: Sir, if you're drinking, just stop.
7: Let me tell you something, man. Let me say this to you. Your name,
6: sir.
7: Calvin, right?
6: Yes, it is, sir.
7: Okay,
6: Calvin,
7: so Calvin, let me say this to you. Either y'all gonna bury my cousins the way I want it, or Calvin, you gonna get your
6: Now that's it right there, sir. I've been trying to be as professional as I can. This whole conversation is as crazy as it is. But now
7: ain't nothing crazy about it.
6: No.
7: I want you to bury my cousins.
6: Come on down here. I got some places to put your body and your cousin's body. How about that, huh?
7: Oh, you talking about doing something to me now?
6: Yeah, because you obviously
7: you don't sound too confident, Calvin.
6: I'm gonna tell you right now. This ain't the place, and I'm not the one. You will be in the ground messing with us. Matter of fact, if you come here, I'm going to f*** you up. How about that?
7: Okay, Calvin. Let me tell you something, Calvin. Me and Tommy going to be down there today then. I'm bringing Tommy with me.
6: Who the f*** is Tommy, huh?
7: This is Nephew Tommy from the Steve Harvey Morning Show, baby. You just got pranked, Calvin.
6: This is some b***. Yo, y'all had me ready to whip somebody. I just want to know who put you up to this.
7: Reginald that works
6: Reggie.
7: At the, yes.
6: I'm a whip Reggie. You better watch what you drink. You better watch what you eat. I'm on your for revenge, Reg.
7: Hey, Calvin, give me this, man. What's the baddest, and I mean the baddest, radio show in the land?
6: Man, you know it's nothing but the Steve Harvey Morning Show. Y'all got me, man.
7: Oh,
5: why?
7: Come on in the room. Triple cast. Y'all cool with that?
8: Got it.
7: Ain't nobody got
5: we have
7: no
5: a choice.
7: Issues. No, you ain't got no choice. Get in there. Y'all know, when you get in there, you don't know you in there no way. You just in there. And it would
5: that
7: be good
5: so
7: to
5: crazy.
7: Be in there with somebody. Now, in case you do wake up, turn over, whatever.
5: What?
7: Least, you know.
5: You're not asleep, you're dead.
7: Exactly. And that's why it doesn't matter if you're in triple or quadruple or single. Just get in there. That's all that matters. The Nephew is coming to town. That's the Comedy Zone, Greensboro, North Carolina. I will be there October 22nd, 23rd, 24th. 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Once again, that's the Comedy Zone. 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After that, Jacksonville, Florida, Duval, baby. Comedy Zone, once again, Halloween weekend. So that's 29, 30, 31 of October, 29, 30, and 31. All right, all minds clear.
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1: Buckle up and hold on tight. We got it for you. Here it is, strawberry letter.
0: All right. Thank you, nephew. Subject: in her bed with my man. Dear Stephen Shirley, I was in a car accident 2 months ago, and I had a cast on my leg for several weeks. My husband had a hard time taking me to medical appointments and taking care of our children, so my former best friend came over daily to help him out. They've always had a playful brother-sister relationship, so I'd never, ever imagined they were attracted to each other. I found out they had sex in my house. A lot of sex. I found two empty boxes of condoms stashed in my husband's gym bag, and my husband stuck them in there, so it showed me he was too dumb to be cheating on me. My intuition told me that it was my best friend and that he'd been with, and I don't know how I guessed it, but I was right. I asked her, and she denied everything and acted very upset that I assumed it was her. She definitely warned my husband because he came home and told me the whole truth. He said it was my best friend, and he said they did it all over the house. I put him out, and guess where he went? To her house. After I cried for 2 weeks, I figured it was time to get my lick back. I went to my best friend's house to talk to my husband, and she wasn't there. But he said she'd be back soon, and he asked me to leave. I ignored him and stripped off all my clothes. I knew he wouldn't be able to resist me. He scooped me up and laid me down in the middle of her bed, and we made sweet love until she walked in screaming for him to get off of me. I could not stop laughing. I had to run out of her house half naked so she wouldn't jump on me. After all that, he wants to work things out with me. Is our marriage worth saving, or will he keep cheating? Well, you certainly got your revenge now, didn't you? You did to her just what she did to you, and she had the nerve to stand there screaming for him to get off of you? Does she think that they had some sort of permanent or special arrangement? And now Mr. Man wants to work it out with you? Well, yes, of course he wants to work it out, because he might not have anywhere to live after all of this. But this is not about what he wants. Right now, this is about you and how you want to move forward. And only you can answer that. Only you can determine that. Have you asked yourself, can you trust him again? Because this certainly doesn't sound like it. And that's what it is. The trust is broken in your marriage. And remember, this was your best friend he cheated with. She lied about it. He didn't. And that's got to hurt more because it was your best friend. You know, than just some random person. It won't be easy to get over that part, because you guys were so close initially. Although sleeping with your husband in her bed, I'm sure that helped you, didn't it? This is not impossible. You know, people have gotten back together and all of that, but, you know, after their spouse cheated. But it takes an incredible amount of work. It takes prayer, all that. And after all the work you put in to save your marriage, there's no guarantee that he won't do this all over again. He won't cheat again. Maybe not with your best friend, but with somebody else. You'd be gambling. This is not a good look right here. He left you and went to her house. I say let this one go. Steve?
2: You know, there's a pull and a tug in me.
0: You're holding
2: your hand. I try to say something beneficial, something helpful, something with some redemptive quality to it? Mm-hmm. Or do I just call this letter like it is? I've decided today to call this one like it is.
0: Let's do it.
2: Let me open by saying I don't give a... Let's just start right there. Claire, I don't. Because I get sick of people writing in with all these wrongs in this letter, and then at the end, here go the line: is our marriage worth saving? You know, what are y'all talking about here? What marriage you, why you want to save it? What the value in this thing at? The whole letter is just, you had a car accident. You broke your damn leg. You had your whole leg in a cast. So your best friend came over daily to help your husband because he was having a hard time taking me to medical appointments and taking care of our children. And he probably got to work too. So yeah, I guess that's a lot. I ain't got no problem. But your girlfriend came over to help him. They've always had a playful brother-sister relationship, so I'd never, ever imagined they were attracted to each other. Wait a minute. See, lady, I don't understand this. You attracted to him? If you attracted to your man, what make you think ain't no other woman gonna be attracted to him? That's what be killing me about y'all. I found out that they had sex in my house, a lot of sex. I found 2 empty boxes. God, dog, that's a lot.
1: That boy clowning.
2: That's 12, that's 24. The empty boxes, that's 24. That's 24. That ain't the times. Them is just usages. That's 24 usages. You can. Woo.
3: He busy.
2: You can move upstairs and downstairs, you know. You can up and downstairs. So, you know, this ain't this 24. They're all over the house. Mm. And then you crippled, so you can't go check on nobody. Because you sitting over there with cast on your leg. You can't even move.
0: Hang on, Steve.
2: 2 boxes. God.
0: Coming up in 23 minutes after the hour, we'll come back and recap the letter and get part 2 of your response. Today's Strawberry Letter subject, in her bed with my man. We'll get back into it right after this.
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17: 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It's 8:14. 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Savannah J, good morning. Good morning.
18: Good morning. Let's say hello to K-Love. You know they're having auditions for the pageant.
17: Miss Plus Size Charleston for 2027.
18: Yeah, and if you'd like to audition, the address is 5532 North Red Avenue. It's happening this Saturday at 4 p.m.
17: All right, the reigning queen.
18: Yes, K-Love.
17: She will be stepping aside. She's done a great job.
18: We We love her. We love her.
17: Absolutely. Savannah, we've got some very important food distribution events happening today.
18: Yeah, I saw those on Facebook. What's up? What's at 10 a.m. there's one, right?
17: Yes. The RCCG Victory. Mm-hmm. So it's the RCCG Victory Temple mm-hmm. of Charleston. Mm-hmm. The address is 109 Preston Avenue. It's in North Charleston.
18: Okay.
17: From 2 until 5 p.m.
18: Okay.
17: So they are asking to please stay in your car to be served. Everybody will bring you all the food and say, God bless. So big shout out to all those who's doing some great work. There's a second one too, Savannah.
18: Where's the second one going to be?
17: In Monk's Corner, uh-huh. 3097 Old Highway 52 in Monk's Corner.
18: And when is this?
17: Today, from 10 a.m. until supplies last. Joshua United Methodist Church.
18: Give a shout out to Mr. Lewis Smith.
17: The Community Resource Center.
18: Yeah, always working hard in the community.
17: Brother Smith, we appreciate you and everybody else doing the volunteer work.
18: Let's check on this roadway, Gino.
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5: We have wrecks 526 eastbound on the Don Holt on the upslope, Folly Road on James Island in front of Arby's, Ashley River Road at Bees Ferry, Calhoun at Meeting, King at Grove, Wingo Way at Mathis Ferry. 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
1: 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Let's recap today's strawberry letter. In her bed with my man.
0: So now you broke your leg, you was on medical, and for a while your husband was having a hard time with the kids and get you to the medical appointment, so your best friend came over. Now, they've always had a playful brother and sister relationship, so you never had any imagination or never imagined they'd be attracted to each other. Well, they was. And you found out that they had had sex at your house. And then you said a lot of sex. You found 2 empty boxes of condoms. God, though. Woo, that 2 boxes, that's 24. Woo, that's a lot. That's upstairs, downstairs, then the basement. That's all out in the car. 24. 24, you got to bite them off. You got to bite and tear with your corner.
1: Rip them off. What?
0: Yeah, that's a lot. That's how you tear it off. You bite that tip.
2: Anyway.
0: So you can't open it with your hand because it keeps slipping because the wrappers is full. So you got to use your teeth. Got to use your teeth. That's 24 times. Check one of them wrappers one time. You see a teeth mark on the end of one of them.
1: Go ahead.
0: If you see it. If it got oil on his hand, then that would. I found 2 empty boxes stashed in my husband's gym bag. My husband stuck them in there, so it showed me he was too dumb to be cheating on me. What? Wait a minute. You found 2 boxes of condoms stuck in your husband's gym bag. My husband stuck them in there, so it showed me he was too dumb to be cheating on me.
1: He didn't know how to cheat. That's what she meant.
3: She's dumb for right now.
0: Dog, no, that's a dumb line, Shirley.
1: Well,
0: you should have put that in your response because this is in mine. That's a dumb line.
1: That's what she meant. I'm just saying that.
0: But she's stupid, though.
2: She said it right.
0: My intuition told me it was my best friend that he'd been with. I don't know how I guessed it, but I was right. You said it was your intuition. You don't know how I guessed it, but I was right. Anyway.
1: Just deal with the letter.
0: I don't know how I guessed it, but I was right. I asked her, and she denied everything and acted very upset that I assumed it was her. She definitely warned my husband because he came home and told me the whole truth. What? How many stupid people in this now? What?
2: How many?
0: Boy, he came home and told me the whole truth. For what? She said it wasn't her. I'd have came on, baby, did you say something to her? Because she told me, you thought me and her? Well, I found these condoms in the bag. Dog, my boy, that's my boy's. He asked me to take these bags from him because he was cheating on his wife and he didn't want her to know, so he stuck them in the gym bag and I meant to throw them away. Ain't no way in hell I'm coming in this house with the whole truth. It's no way. It's just no way. He said it was my best friend. He said they did it all over the house. I told you, when you got 24 condoms, that's upstairs, downstairs, basement. That's out in the car. You're in the garage. That's a lot of activity right there. I put him out, and guess where he went? To her house. Well, ain't no surprise. After I cried for 2 weeks, I figured it was time to get my lick back. I went to my best friend's house to talk to my husband. She wasn't there, but he said she'd be back soon, and he asked me to leave. I ignored him and stripped off all my clothes. I knew he wouldn't be able to resist me. He scooped me up, laid me down in the middle of their bed, and we made sweet love until she walked in screaming for him to get off of me. Get off of her!
1: No, she was screaming.
0: I could not stop laughing. I had to run out of her house half naked so she wouldn't jump on me. You knew that whooping was coming. And you cannot fight naked. I'm telling anybody that has ever tried to fight naked, you're going to lose. Especially men. You've got to protect certain things, and things is loose and swinging and bumping up into stuff. You're going to lose this fight. After all that, he wants to work things out with me.
1: Whatever.
0: Really? Now, here's the dumbest line in the whole letter. Is our marriage worth saving? Yeah. Or will he keep cheating? Wait a minute. Lady, you went over another woman's house, climbed in the middle of her bed with your man. She came home, threatened you. You had to run out naked. He left you and went over to her house. He had two boxes of empty condoms in the gym bag. What? You was at the house crying for 2 weeks. Your intuition told you it was your best friend. I'm just going over facts. And then, is our marriage worth saving? What? See, that's why I say about these letters right here. I want to apologize to Steve Harvey Morning Show listeners. Because sometimes we do this to y'all. And a lot of y'all getting ready to go to work. And we just want to say we sorry about these strawberry letters. And please stop asking us who writes these for us. Because I don't know nobody this ignorant. I wish I did. Now, Tommy's stupid, but he ain't this ignorant, though. He write right. good poems and got some good jokes. Yeah. But that boy can't write no letter like this.
1: Leave your comments on today's letter on Instagram. It's Steve Harvey FM. And check us out on the Strawberry Letter podcast on the free iHeartRadio app, where free never sounded so good. Coming up next, it is Junior and Sports Talk right after this.
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2: Yes, ma'am.
1: It's Friday, and I think someone wants to get their laugh on. 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
2: I think you're right. 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
1: Yes.
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4: We have wrecks 526 eastbound on the Don Holt on the upslope, Folly Road on James Island in front of Arby's, Ashley River Road at Bees Ferry, Calhoun at Meeting, King at Grove, Wingo Way at Mathis Ferry. 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

0: 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Junior, what you got?
1: Pippin, that's what we got.
2: Come Pippin through, baby. Let me get my glasses on for this one right here, because I'm real hot. Come on, let's go. What's happening?
1: Let's go ahead, Pippin.
2: Junior. I'm ready.
1: Here we go. Colts Commanders, Pippin.
2: Oh, man, the Colts won last week against the Texans. So the Colts and the Commanders is going to lose. I got to go with the Washington Commanders. Come on now.
1: All right. Here we go, Pippin. Cardinals, Giants.
2: Giants.
1: Packers, Buccaneers, Pippin.
2: Buccaneers can't lose another one. They ain't going to take no chance. Buccaneers, baby. Come on, let's go. You know what I'm saying?
1: Here we go, Pippin. Jaguars, Bengals. Oof.
2: Jaguars, come through, baby.
1: All right. Rams, Eagles, Pippin.
2: Eagles, come on, Jalen.
1: Patriots, Bills.
2: Bills. Stand
1: all
2: Patriots.
1: Right, Pippin.
2: Yeah. What happened?
1: Jets, Bears.
2: Bears. Bears are smoking right now, man. You know.
1: Titans, Ravens.
2: Ravens all day, baby. Ain't no question about what I'm saying right now. Come on, Junior.
1: Dolphins, Vikings. See,
2: what does he be breathing for? Is you having something going on right now?
3: No.
2: You're in a little not know, today. Situation.
1: Dolphins, Vikings, Pippin.
2: Because I can feel sorry for them. Dolphins.
3: Keep going, Junior.
1: Here we go. Broncos, 49ers, Pippin.
2: 49ers, baby, all day. They might not lose this year. Somebody better stop them.
1: Chiefs, Raiders.
2: Oh, Chiefs, baby. Chiefs going up all the way. Chiefs is back. I don't know what y'all talking about. You can ask Dave.
1: Chargers, Seahawks, Pippin.
2: Hesitation. Chargers and who? The Seahawks.
1: Seahawks.
3: The Seahawks.
2: Yeah, his speech is slurred. I swear to God, he said Seahawks. I'm going to go with the Hawks.
1: Lions, Panthers.
2: Lions all day. Always go with Detroit, baby. 92.3, the mix.
1: Yeah. Falcons, Saints.
2: Saints.
1: Yeah. And, of course, the Cowboys and Texans. I know this is going to hurt.
2: Man, I only got 10 seconds. Let me explain this to y'all. If y'all lose this game here to the Cowboys, you and Tommy, my strong suggestion is don't come to work Monday because he's not going to act right.
0: All right. Junior, thank you. Thank you, Pimpin. Coming up at the top of the hour, a lady is worried that her friend and her son will end up having sex. Ooh, we'll talk about it right after this.
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1: If you was gonna commit a robbery, who would you do with, Shirley or Carla? And why would you?
0: Carla. Hands down. We can stop asking this question. Shirley.
2: Was it gonna be me, Junior?
0: Shirley got a couple problems. First of all, she don't cuss. 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
2: 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We need everyone to get on the floor.
0: No. See, you need somebody to cuss. 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
6: We have wrecks 526 eastbound on the Don Holt on the upslope, Folly Road on James Island in front of Arby's, Ashley River Road at Bees Ferry, Calhoun at Meeting, King at Grove, Wingo Way at Mathis Ferry. 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
8: Hi, am I calling number 9?
7: Who are you first? What's your name?
8: Travis.
7: Hey, Trell.
9: Travis?
7: He said Travis. I thought he said Travis. What did he say, Travis?
9: Yeah. Okay, Travis. What up, Travis?
8: What up?
9: What up? You sound all cool, man.
7: Are you at work, on your way at work,
9: just waking up? What?
8: On my way.
7: Okay,
8: Loading up.
7: So you're a truck driver?
8: No, I'm an electrician.
7: Oh, that's a good thing.
9: Right.
7: My son is an electrician also. Well, you are a ninth caller, sir.
8: Nice.
9: You so cool. Man, you don't have to be cool. Let that emotion out. Let it out.
7: Let him be cool.
9: It's a Friday. Let that excitement out, man. You ready to get your laugh on?
8: Oh, yeah. Okay. I watched a lot of Gabriel stuff. He's real funny.
9: So we got two tickets for you to check out Gabriel Iglesias. The 1976 tour, a fluffy celebration at the Coliseum, Friday night, October 16th.
7: And hey, what part of town are you loading up at?
8: North Charleston.
7: Okay, North Charleston.
9: All right. What's the name of your business, man?
8: All About Electric.
9: All About Electric.
7: That's
9: I like that. Okay.
7: All right. All right. Let them know. How can they check you out there? You on social media?
8: Yeah. I'm on social media. All About Electric, LLC. And then, they can just reach out to me through that.
7: Okay, we got you. See, you got a commercial and all. What station just made you a winner, dear?
8: 99.7.
9: There you go. Donnelly, how's that ride to work?
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6: We have wrecks 526 eastbound on the Don Holt on the upslope, Folly Road on James Island in front of Arby's, Ashley River Road at Bees Ferry, Calhoun at Meeting, King at Grove, Wingo Way at Mathis Ferry. 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

back. I got my Tito's in my cup. Oh, yeah. Y'all know what's up. Y'all know what's up. The biggest party the fair has ever had. 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
1: No, man, nothing you can do that. Your boy told you, and then you told him you would prefer he didn't with an older woman. He got to try this. He got to.
2: It's probably what? Done happened already.
3: It's a rite of passage. What?
1: He got to do this here. He has to.
3: But it's his mom's friend, though.
1: What? That makes. This ain't his mama.
3: Thank God.
1: What?
3: We know that. Yeah.
1: No, I mean, I ain't mean it like that. But the friend is just her friend. She been coming through there. They been looking at each other. The mama friend.

0: fucking fine. He gonna do it. He gonna do it, man. And she said, I would prefer you didn't do older women. Well, that's even the curiosity. It's just too much. You have to try. Yeah. But I'm gonna tell you something right now, little Mr. 28-year-old.
1: She gonna blow you.
0: There's a song by George Michaels. Teacher, there are things that I still have to learn. Yeah, when you go up in there now, I just want you to know, class will be in session.
2: But it's a great class, though. Let me tell you something, boy.
0: Now, do your best, but chances are you're going to be in the corner sucking your own thumb and pulling on your earlobe in a fetal position.
2: Hold on tight.
0: So I'm just trying to tell you.
3: Oh, well. All Okey-dokey. Right. So there's nothing the mom can do to stop it. Okay.
2: Nothing.
3: All right, moving on. We have time for another one. This is from Latrell in Grapevine. Latrell says, I had company in my bedroom, and my ex-wife asked if she could come and discuss something important with me really quick. I got up, threw on some clothes, thinking it was an emergency. She showed up and said she wanted to make love to me. I already had a situation in my bedroom, so I had to be honest with her, and I asked her to leave. I hated to hurt her feelings. How do I fix this?
0: She your ex.
3: Interesting relationship. Yeah.
0: What you finna fix? Yeah. What are you finna fix? It's your ex-wife. You divorced break her.
3: he hurt her feelings. He didn't want to hurt her feelings.
0: Well, she was embarrassed.
3: Yeah.
4: She was. Uh-huh.
0: That she came over there.
3: She said what she said.
0: Here goes the problem.
3: Yeah, she's the ex. Yeah.
0: Hey, dog, why did you open the door?
2: Yeah.
3: Because he thought it was an emergency. That's the whole thing.
0: What?
3: Yeah, that's why he did that, because he thought.
0: Huh?
4: You're talking through the door.
3: Right.
0: What's wrong? Who? No, wait a minute. Hold it. Baby, hold on one second. Mm-hmm. Say what now?
3: Not say what now.
0: I can't hardly hear you.
4: Open the door.
3: Yeah.
0: I can't hide the door.
4: Yeah. Open the door.
0: Call me.
3: I told you I was coming over.
0: What? But what's wrong?
2: I'm not opening that door.
4: Open the door, I tell
2: I'm
4: you.
2: I'm not opening that door.
0: Wait a minute, baby.
3: You're not going to open the door?
2: Stop.
0: Wait a minute. Baby, stop.
2: I'm not going to the door.
0: No, conversation. I'm hollering through the bedroom door, down the steps to the door she at, ringing the doorbell. Yeah.
4: That's why you came here. You're so wrong.
0: What?
3: All right, guys. Coming up, we'll have more of the Steve Harvey Morning Show right after this. This Ignorant Show.
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5: Geno Jones, Savannah J, right here on a Friday inside the Steve Harvey Morning Show with the Morning Vibe. Geno, the NFL games this weekend. Let's see.
6: Yes, so we have a full slate of NFL games, okay. And then we have one amateur game.
5: Mm-hmm. Sure. Do what you
6: can. I confess, I want to thank the Cowboys, not the fans, because you guys are neurotic.
5: We're neurotic.
6: And delusional.
5: Oh, my goodness.
6: To think that every year y'all going to win the Super Bowl. Big shout out to the Dallas Cowboys, because they didn't let me down. At the end of the day,
5: we lost.
6: I knew.
5: Okay, let's move on.
6: Y'all had me sweating.
5: That's okay.
6: Man, when the money was on the line.
5: Child, I ain't got time with you.
6: The money was on the line.
5: That's my favorite words. I don't got time.
6: They didn't. All right, let's talk about Chuck's thing, because that's the big thing.
5: Yeah, Chuck's birth. Wait a minute. When does the Dallas Cowboys play this weekend? When do we play?
6: The amateur team plays on Sunday. Okay. But we'll come back to the NFL.
5: We'll come back to the whatever. Chuck's birthday. Chuck Chill Out. Yes. Chuck Chill Out birthday.
6: My man.
5: Tomorrow night at East Cooper Disco, 1162 Venning Road in Mount Pleasant. 6-0. The big 6-0. Come out and let's celebrate Chuck. He's been in the Lowcountry a long time, working a long time in the entertainment business. So, Chuck Chill Out. It's your birthday, and we're going to help you celebrate tomorrow night.
6: Chuck, my man, I'm so proud of you.
5: Yeah.
6: Now, he's probably, who's his favorite NFL team, Savannah?
5: Oh, my goodness.
6: Oh, so now we know which one it isn't. They are playing the Texans in Houston.
5: Mm-hmm.
6: The Panthers, we got a lot of Panther fans.
5: Okay.
6: They're home up in Charlotte.
5: Okay.
6: That's a Sunday night game, as a matter of fact.
5: So you can drive up there.
6: Sure can. The Chiefs and the Raiders are playing out in Las Vegas. Mm-hmm. A lot of 49er fans. You guys are at home in the Bay Area,
5: mm-hmm.
6: playing the Broncos. Giant fans at mm-hmm. home. They're playing the Cardinals.
5: Okay.
6: The Eagles are at home playing the Rams.
5: Okay.
6: Commanders are at home playing the Colts. And the Bears are in the shot.
5: Okay.
6: The Windy City playing those New York Jets.
5: Okay.
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22: It happens.
20: According to police, the 43-year-old man told a shopper, quote, "I'm sorry, I have to do this." And then he took off all his clothes. He left the store and police found him a few minutes later in an Aldi store. He was still naked. He reportedly told police officers that all of his clothes, all of his clothes had started smoking, so he needed to remove them. Records show he has been arrested at least a dozen times for similar offenses.
22: He got hot as hell in that other store.
20: Yeah.
22: He said, "Hey, I'm just going to tell you right now. I got to do this right here.
23: I
22: got to get these clothes on." Woo! Home Goods ain't got no clothes. Man, it'd be like the last time I went into Marshall's. But you know, that Marshall's, boy, you can find something to wear in Marshall's. But it, like, if you find a set, it ain't.

0: gonna be together though. Marshall's just whatever come in, they just hang it up. Ain't in sizes. It ain't where the shirts is supposed to be. You find some shirts over there by the plates.
1: All right.
0: Sometimes stuff. Yeah, sometimes you'll find a shoe you like. 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
1: Time now for a round of Would You Rather. Would you rather sweet potato casserole with marshmallows on top, or would you prefer pecans on top? Which one?
2: It's
1: marshmallows or pecans?
2: Casserole. Either way.
3: I don't want the marshmallows.
2: I don't want that.
3: Yeah,
0: we not sweet potato casserole people.
1: No, we don't do that.
2: No. They making us eat it right here.
1: Yeah.
0: you better make these yams right.
1: Yeah. All right. Would you rather name your favorite ex or reveal all your text messages from the last 5 days?
2: How is that favorite ex?
3: Yeah, that's...
1: All right. It's just a question. Would you rather?
0: Oh, you got some exes that was kind of cool. Come on, man.
1: Yeah. So would you rather, or reveal all your text messages from the last 5 days?
3: Oh, it would be. Yeah.
2: Yeah, I don't care about that.
3: Yeah.
1: Oh,
2: I
1: really?
2: I don't have a life, y'all. I'm just telling you. Yeah. So I don't care what you read or what. It don't matter.
1: What?
4: Oh, not Mr. Carrying his phone everywhere.
1: Yeah.
4: So now we can read your text messages.
1: Duct tape it to his thigh in the shower. Yeah.
4: Yeah. You've changed.
1: Wow, you've changed.
2: No, I got an extra phone.
4: Oh.
1: Which one, Junior and Steve? Which one?
3: Yeah, reveal all texts from the last 5 days.
1: Okay. Yeah. You too, Steve? Or your name your favorite ex?
0: Oh, I can't do no names.
4: We all can't right. hear you. What?
0: I can't do no names. That conversation would be so crazy.
1: All right. We're going to move on. Would you rather dance down the spirit tunnel on Jay Hud's talk show, Jennifer Hudson's talk show, or would you rather be a contestant on Jeopardy?
2: Y'all
0: need to see that.
3: I need to be on Jeopardy.
0: See me on Jeopardy. Y'all really need to.
3: Yeah.
0: Hey, man, tune in. This be the best Jeopardy. And I'm going to hit this buzzer. Because what you not finna do is just have me sitting over there and ain't answering no questions.
3: Yeah.
1: Okay.
3: Yeah.
1: All right.
3: The same thing.
0: And Steve.
4: What is
0: the gargantuan theory? I'm sorry.
1: Name
0: I'm
1: the so eighth sorry. Wonder of the world.
0: And me.
1: All right. Last one, guys. Would you rather have an indoor pool or an indoor basketball court?
3: Oh, well, that's B.
2: Basketball court.
3: Yeah.
1: Okay. All right. Steve, you too?
0: No, the indoor pool don't work out. You can't swim, Steve.
1: That's today's round of Would You Rather.
0: You can't play basketball.
1: Coming up next, our last break of the day, and we will close out the show with the one and only Steve Harvey right after this.
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1: We're live in local 944. It's time for us to get out of here. Savannah J, have a great weekend, my queen. Be blessed.
2: Yes, you be blessed. And tomorrow night, make sure you join us at East Cooper Disco, 1162 Vining Road. The big birthday party for DJ Chuck Chill Out.
1: You don't want to miss it. The big 6-0.
2: That's right.
1: Stephen St. James is up next. And good luck to the Dallas Cowboys. I know y'all won't let me down. They'll find some way to snatch
2: you better be
1: victory.
2: Glad I can't say
1: or
2: I want
1: snatch
2: to
1: defeat from the jaws of victory.
2: You see my hands?
1: You see my hands?
2: You see my hands?
1: Can you see?
2: That's for you.
1: Can you see?
2: That's for you. Okay. With love.
1: I love
2: my fingers.
1: You.
2: Yeah, you see my fingers?
1: I love you, my
2: That's
1: sister.
2: That's for you. Leave my Dallas Cowboys alone. Y'all take care out there.
1: Jerry Jones, cut her a check.
2: Oh, my goodness.
1: Put her in your will.
2: Cowboys, bye.
1: Put her in your will.
2: Y'all take care. I'm good. I don't need his money.
0: This is Belinda Parker.
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8: Here we are, last break of the day on this Friday. We made it. Thank you to our audience, as always, to the Steve Harvey Nation. Junior, you have a question for Steve on the way out?
9: Oh, yeah. Unc, let me ask you about this, Unc, because, you know, I think you're great. And, Unc, it's okay for everybody to be great. Can everybody just be great?
10: No, everybody not going to be great, Junior. No, it's not going to happen. Everybody not going to be great because great comes with the cost. Everybody don't want to pay the cost. You know, I know a lot of people started out to be great, but then the cost and they stopped. You know, so no, everybody's not going to be great. And it's okay. And it's okay. It depends on your definition of greatness. But if your greatness is comparing yourself to somebody else, you're going to be in a world of trouble. You're going to be in a world of trouble, man. If you're trying to make your greatness compared to somebody else, because your path is not, you're not going to ever get the same path. You're not, no two people get the exact same set of circumstances. It's just like, look, man, no two people have the same fingerprint. Because God made us uniquely us, and our path in life is uniquely ours. You know, so no, man, don't compare yourself to others. Just go on and be your own version of greatness. I would hope that everybody would want to be the best version of themselves that they could possibly be. That's the ultimate. So if you want to be the teacher of the year, win it. You know, if you want to be employee of the month, win it. You know, if you want to get the salesman of the year, go for it. You want to climb the corporate ladder, be about it. You want to be the first person in your family to become supervisor, man, live it. But go be the greatest version of you that you can possibly be. That should be everybody's goal. But sad to say, there are still people who won't do that. Let's take the comparison off the table. There are still people who will not go and be the best version of themselves. You see it all the time. Look, man, the thing God did to us that was really, really cool was God gave all of us the power of choice. We get to decide. Look, birds, when they're born, birds have to be birds. They have to live in a nest for a while, and they get put out the nest or whatever, and birds have to go fly. And birds eat insects, other birds, worms, meat. Some birds are hunters, falcons, eagles, hawks. You know, they eat wildlife. But they are birds. Dogs, no matter what breed they are, they still dogs. And they live the dog's life. We are the only animal, the only creature that God created that he gave the power of choice to, because we are created in God's image. So the beautiful thing about whoever we are, we get to choose. And we can make decisions about our life every day. Black people don't have to marry black people. White people don't have to marry white people. You get to choose. Dogs have to be with other dogs. No. We get to choose that. So if you are unhappy with the direction of your life, here's the caveat. You, right now, can make a decision to change that. And guess what? You don't need nobody's permission. It's a beautiful thing God has given us, the power of choice. Because once you get sick of being whatever version of you you've become, you can make the decision to change that. There was a period in my life, man, I was just sick of me. I was sick of the version I was. And I decided, man, I got to be a better version of me. Because I'm with me every day. And I was sick of the person I was being with. I woke up to this dude every morning. This who I'm riding with. This my dog, ride or die. Man, let me change this cat right here. Because this dude right here, he got to do better. And I made the decision. And I did. And that's the beautiful thing of it, man. God gave us the power of choice. You get to decide. So now, when your life ain't going the way you want to, quit blaming other people. Quit looking around for some external reasoning and all this here. What about you? Because you get to decide. You can yay or nay. You can pull the trigger on the idea or not. You can begin or you can procrastinate. You can look at it negatively or you can look at it positively. You can go the right way or you can go the wrong way. You can buckle down, get yourself an education or whatever you need. You can buckle down, get yourself a career, get yourself a craft, get yourself a skill, and go on about your business and make that money. Or you can go for this quick money. You can go and get yourself some drugs. You can start slinging. And I tell you right now, man, you're going to wish you hadn't. Everybody I know sell drugs at one point, wish they hadn't. Where was I at? Oh, Invest Fest. I met Big Meech, the real Big Meech from Black Mafia Family. What's the show?
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10: BMF. I met the real Big Meech. Cool dude. Loved him right away. He said, man, I'm getting my life together, Steve. Right on. He made a new choice because that old choice got him in prison. The new choice, keeping him out. Shout out to Big Meech, man. Pleasure meeting you that day. Y'all have a great day today. Talk to God today. He would absolutely love to hear from you. And that, too, is a choice.

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Back it up on a Friday, cause it's the weekend, baby. Top of the morning to you. I am the Chief Rocker, Stephen St. James. The best that did it and got away with it. And I'm on your radio this morning, so you know we got to get ready for the weekend now. Got all the sports coming up. All our local teams are playing this weekend, but it's all right. Miss Jackson, if you're nasty, come on, JJ. Let's go.

0: back. I got my Tito in my cup. 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Y'all know what's up. Y'all know what's up.
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A voice that's incredible. 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Why? Because early voting in South Carolina begins October 19th. This is one of the most important elections coming up, and I've got to get this into you so you understand. 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

our home teams are playing this weekend in big games. Savannah J and Gino gave it all to us. The Gamecocks playing on Saturday the 3rd. Whoa, 4:15. That's going to be big. The South Carolina State Bulldogs at home, 2 p.m. against the Citadel. Clemson, they're playing, woo, Miami. That's going to be a big game.

Ain't no more to it. We out. Remember me now? Let's dance.

0: Let me see if I added this up right. Today is October 2nd. The concert is October 28th. 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

0: Victoria Monet says, reach out to Star 99.7. And man, you have, my phones are on fire. St. James, I want to hit 5 more minutes. Then somebody said, I want to hit a boogie slide because it's Friday and back up off the wall, that new song. I said, wait, calm down. I got them all coming up for you. Hang on. But first thing I got to get you to understand, today is the last day that you can register to vote for the ever important midterm election in November. We've got to make this a November they will always remember. The only way to do that is right now. Now, if you can't get to the elections office to check before 5 o'clock today, no worry. Sunday night, do it online. That's right. All the way up to midnight. Midnight, Sunday night, Monday morning, because it must be done before October the 5th. So get it done, because early voting starts October 19th. We can't make this happen without you. It's a November to remember. Make sure they do.
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Woo! Usher Raymond, you know you got Chris Brown? 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

Johnny Gill on the Vibe of the Low Country, Star 99.7. Brand new from us to you. His name is Jay Brown. And he says, the only time you call me is late night. The only time you want me to come over, it's 2 o'clock in the morning. Well, guess what? I'm on my way.

0: back. I got my Tito's in my cup. 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Y'all know what's up. Y'all know what's up. 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

I'll never forget that morning. Oh, yeah. Hey, listen, you know what you'll never forget? October 9th and 10th, it's Darius Rucker's Riverfront Revival, and everybody who's anybody's making plans to be there. Did you get your tickets? Shh, don't tell nobody I told you. But check out the master rocker, D-Nice, the chief party rocker. He's got

I got to say happy birthday right now to Miss Clear. That was in a movie, but I can't remember which one it was. But the lady's name was Clear. I wonder if that's where your mom got it from. But happy birthday to you. Celebrating today because it's Libra season. Your big day and your weekend. Baby, keep it clear. You're going to be fine. On the Stephen St. James Show, it's my final hour, so here's the best.

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2: Hi, it's Matt from Call Dad. 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My son, though, is obsessed with fishing. He picks the spots we fish. 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He ignores that the fish he's hunting is bigger than he is. Seriously, he pulled in a tarpon on his own last year. And when he decided to catch a long-nosed gar, bam, he hooked one. And the look on his face, pure joy. And when I see that joy, the feeling I get is, it's indescribable. Excitement, pride, the butterflies in my stomach. Seeing him be amazing. I like fishing, but I love being a dad.
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0: Apollo wraps it up for the Chief Rocker, Stephen St. James. Thanks for spending the week with us. And tomorrow, you know it's got to be the Southern Soul Spectacular. Look forward to seeing you there. D-Nice, he's up next. And he's got your tickets for the Riverfront Party with Nelly and Big X the Plug.
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2: 3 o'clock on a Friday, let's go ahead and get right into it. 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And seeing an accident outside of Low Country Mortuary on East Montague Avenue. This is Matthew in your 843 Traffic Center, 972-1152.
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0: Layla Hathaway with Can't Let Go. And George Shirley, DJ D-Nice. It's Friday. I can't let go either. All right, Layla Hathaway is coming to town real soon as well. Understand what's happening next weekend is the Riverfront Revival at the Riverfront Park, October 9th and 10th. Man, I'm trying to tell you, my guy Big X the Plug, Dallas, Texas, will be checking in along with my guy Darius Rucker, who will be hosting the entire event. There's so many artists on this show, I ain't going to be able to announce them all, but it's going to be an incredible time. And I've got tickets. And also co-starring on Saturday is Nelly, the Dirty, from St. Louis. He's going to be in the building shutting the stage down at the Riverfront Park. It's going to be an incredible time. Listen, I know the park is going to be on swole. I know the boat's going to be surrounding the waters. It's going to be crazy. I got tickets to get you in there, but you're going to have to get there early because I'm trying to tell you, lines are going to be wrapped around Riverfront Park to get in. Coming up today at Inside the Live Drive at 5, you want tickets to win? I got you at 525 right here on the Vibe of the Low Country, Star 99.7.
1: Gerald's Tires and Brakes, 843 Traffic.
2: 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This is Matthew in your 843 Traffic Center, 972-1152.
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1983 with Mr. Frankie Beverly and Maze gave us a classic record called We Are One. And Colonel Lau, RIP, my man T.I., Young Dro, and Rico Barrino came back, flipped the remix, and gave us a classic record called California. We're definitely just educating and entertaining on this TGIF Friday. Here's a little Chris Breezy with our residuals on the vibe of the Low Country. It is Star 99.7. I hope y'all ready for Chris Breezy and Usher coming to the William Bryce Stadium.

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3: Thanks to our caller for letting us know that the incident on Rivers Avenue and Cosgrove Avenue has been moved out of the way. Still taking a look at some other incidents. One on South Allen Drive and Sorrentrew Avenue. Collision on Nexton Parkway and State Road. Incident on Meeting Street and Henrietta Street. One on Glen McConnell Parkway and Mary Ader Drive. Smash up on Sam Rittenberg Boulevard. And seeing a collision at the 52 connector and the 26 eastbound 209A off-ramp. This is Matthew in your 843. Traffic Center, 972-1152.
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0: That's brand new to me with Forever in a Day. It's yours truly, DJ D-Nice. Some homecomings happening this afternoon. Shout out to the class of 1996 celebrating their 30th anniversary at North Charleston High School, Charleston District 4, right there on Montague Avenue. Tailgate starts at about 5 o'clock this afternoon, providing that the rain stops. I'll be heading out there to hang out with you guys. Also, I want to send a big, big shout out to my man, Bryson Williams, over there at Goose Creek. He's running for homecoming king. Well, actually, Junior Prince over there at the Goose Creek High School. So Goose Creek High School has their homecoming tonight, as well as North Charleston High School. Supporting our local area high schools is what it's all about. And I will be out there celebrating with you guys tonight, man. All right? Live Driving 5 is coming up next. You want to get your song in the mix? I got you. Just hit me up on the Star Hotlines right now at 843-972-9999.
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2: Checking out your 4 o'clock traffic. 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

0: Shout out to my man, Bryson Williams, running for Junior Prince at the Goose Creek High School homecoming game tonight. So y'all make sure y'all shout out Bryce. When y'all see him at the game tonight, tell him no, let him know DJ D-Nice got his back. We gonna be there. All right, you understand? We gotta send some love out to our Libras out there. It is Libra season. I gotta send a big birthday shout out to my homegirl, Robin Scott Hayward, celebrating her birthday out there in Beaufort. What up, Robin? Happy birthday, girl. Nikki Gamble, Martina Moultrie, celebrating birthday. Vincent Davis, my guy, Dwayne Murray. Dwayne should be at that homecoming game tonight at North Charleston. Gabriel Bennett, celebrating birthday. Also, Velvet Seabrook. And if today's your birthday, happy birthday to you and yours. Now, y'all hear Nelly playing in the background, right? Y'all know Nelly and Big X the Plug will be in town next weekend with my guy Darius Rucker for the Riverfront Revival at the Riverfront Park. I got tickets on my desk right now. Call them and I on the Star Hotlines. These tickets are yours. You want to go check out the Riverfront Revival? I got you. 843-972-9999. These tickets are yours. Courtesy of yours truly, DJ D-Nice and the vibe of the Low Country. 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
2: Gerald's Tires and Brakes, 843 Traffic.
3: Having a look at some traffic issues in your 5 o'clock hour. Seeing a collision on Septima P. Clark Parkway and Cummings Street. Incident on McKell Drive and Fort Johnson Road. Collision at the Mount Pleasant Roper Hospital off North Highway 17. 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This is Matthew in your 843 Traffic Center, 972-1152.
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0: 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It's Friday, y'all. A whole lot is going on. Let's go to the phone lines.
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2: 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But I think she's like 45. 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
0: 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Let me go to the phone lines.
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3: Hello.
1: Hey, how you doing?
3: I am doing great. How are you?
1: I'm doing amazing. Who am I speaking to?
3: LaMisha.
1: LaMisha, how are you feeling this afternoon? It's a Friday. The weekend's here. There's a lot going on this weekend.
3: That's right. It's Friday, and I'm already off for the day.
1: LaMisha, you know why you're calling me?
3: I do. I better be your next caller.
1: You got to be my next caller?
3: That's right. This caller, right
1: there. LaMisha, you are call number 9, girl. That's right. Next weekend, you will get to go check out the Riverfront Revival at the Riverfront Park in North Charleston. Two nights, a whole lot of entertainment. Big X the Plug. You know what Big X the Plug is, right?
3: Yeah, I do. My daughter do, but I still know. I know a little something, something.
1: You know a little something, something? Oh, you trying to get the Nelly.
3: You better know it. Yes. I'm from that Nelly generation.
1: Ooh, E-I-E-I.
3: That's what I'm talking about.
1: LaMisha, now.
3: Huh? It's getting hot up in here.
1: Well, see, LaMisha, this is what you can do since you got two tickets, right? Friday, you can send your daughter and her friend to go see Big X the Plug and everybody else. And then on Saturday, you can take the tickets. Who are you going to take with you on Saturday to see Nelly?
3: Probably my daughter. That's my little road dog.
1: That's so sweet. Yeah. Now, you got to get yourself together. You can't let your daughter see you drooling over Nelly, man.
3: She done been there, done that.
1: LaMisha, let me get you off my phone. I need you to tell everybody around the low country what station just made you a winner, baby.
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I got my Tito's in my cup. 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Y'all know what's up. Y'all know what's up. The biggest party the fair has ever had. 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

0: It's Matt from Call Dad. I really like to fish. I'm not that good at it, mind you. Let's say the fish and I, we have a mutual misunderstanding. My son, though, is obsessed with fishing. He picks the spots we fish. He tells me what lures to use. He ignores that the fish he's hunting is bigger than he is. Seriously, he pulled in a tarpon on his own last year. And when he decided to catch a long-nosed gar, bam, he hooked one. And the look on his face, pure joy. And when I see that joy, the feeling I get is, it's indescribable. Excitement, pride, the butterflies in my stomach. Seeing him be amazing. I like fishing, but I love being a dad.
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3: 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This is Matthew in your 843 Traffic Center. 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
17: They saying zero down, it's going to be over at the end of this month. 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

0: It's your thing on this TGIF Friday. The weekend is officially here. George Chili, DJ D-Nice. It's my time to get up out of the building. Now, understand, I got some of the best DJs up and down the East Coast to bring you the Friday night mixtape. The party continues all night long, man. I'll be heading over to North Charleston High School homecoming game tonight to hang out with some of my alumni. So hopefully I'll get to see some of you out there having a good time. All right? Next week, I will have your tickets to check out Chris Brown and Usher coming to the William Bryce Stadium October 29th. That's a Thursday night. I got more tickets to give away. So you definitely want to keep your radio right here where you got it. It is the vibe of the Low Country, Star 99.7.
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0: 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So why does Friday afternoon feel like dread instead of done? 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